for me. People change that morning, wishing wells. Karma come around, I wish them well. Living like I'm on a limitless pill, I kill the scene like I'm Denzel. Crazy like my jacket strapped up. I don't act, but I act up. Brown paper bag like the lunch packed up. Back.

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let's get the party started. See you at the bar, you was hardly talking. That's when I knew that your heart was scarring. Friends to lovers need a part to star in. Like, wait, babe, let me ask.

Civil authorities have issued a blue alert for all of Mississippi beginning at 7:19 p.m. and ending at 8:19 p.m. Cordelia Underwood Hobbs is wanted in connection to an officer-involved shooting in Mount Olivet, Mass., Covington County that occurred on June 8, 2026 at approximately 3:38 p.m. Please call 911 immediately if you see Cordelia Underwood Hobbs or observe any suspicious activity. Cordelia Underwood Hobbs is described as a black male, 19 years of age, 5 feet and 6 inches tall, weighing 140 pounds, with brown eyes and black hair. He was last seen in the 200 block of South Brook Street on June 8, 2026 at approximately 3:38 p.m. and was wearing a camouflage jacket and black pants. Cordelia Underwood Hobbs may be on foot. If you have any information on the whereabouts of this dangerous suspect, please call 911 or the Mississippi Bureau of Investigation at 855-642-5378.

0: We like, damn.
1: 99 Jams, JMI, Zeddy World. It's called Dead Is. Wrapping up another one. Sam Brown inside of your Monday. What's going on? Don't forget now, the 23rd annual Georgetown Festival is this Saturday at the Mary C. Jones Community Center. Right here, starring Dave Mack, Andre Lee, Coco, Plachette Harris, Greg Pippin and the Smooth Funk Band, Miss Jessica, Charles and Company, Mr. Lil Walter, special guest Reverend Joey Washington and John Taylor Jr. A lot of things going to be happening. It's from noon until 7, the 23rd annual Georgetown Festival, Saturday, Mary C. Jones Community Center. Get ready for that. Drake on the way, plus Future and Tony Smith is coming up. JMI.
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7: Are you kidding?

ice and chill. Damn. 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Kept it 100 on paper like Wilt. 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These

0: And Jams WJMI, that's Tony Smith. It's called Fly. Wrapping up another one, Sam Brown flying inside of you on Monday. Sending in for DJ Finesse. Vicksburg, get ready for their Juneteenth celebration. It's happening June 13th, Saturday, at the Vicksburg Pavilion, 100 Army Navy Drive in Vicksburg. Lawn chairs are welcome. It starts at 10 a.m. and admission is absolutely free. That's the Vicksburg Juneteenth Heritage Festival. It's happening this Saturday at the Vicksburg Pavilion, 100 Army Navy Drive in Vicksburg. Get ready for that. Music coming up from The Baby, plus Gunna, LMA on the way. Much more coming up. JMI.
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3: Let's go, baby, this Saturday night. It's on if you say it's on, and two different zones.

12 and KO, featuring Mr. LJ Echoes, EJ Jones, J Ham and the Soul Boys, K Marie, Isaac Lindsay, and more. Doors open up at 6 p.m. and showtime's at 7. And with the second mic doing what he likes, it's that dirty DJ. And we all in our all white this Saturday night. And that ain't all. Since we got on the white, we're going to take this thing back to Hazelhurst, Mississippi for the 9th annual Truckers Party. Yep, it's a Truckers thing. You wouldn't understand. And

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The civil authorities have issued a blue alert for all of Mississippi beginning at 8:10 p.m. and ending at 9:10 p.m. Cordelia Underwood Hobbs is wanted in connection to an officer-involved shooting in Mount Olivet, Mass., Cumberland County that occurred on June 8, 2026 at approximately 3:38 p.m. Please call 911 immediately if you see Cordelia Underwood Hobbs or observe any suspicious activity. Cordelia Underwood Hobbs is described as a black male, 19 years of age, 5 feet and 6 inches tall, weighing 140 pounds, with brown eyes and black hair. He was last seen in the 200 block of South Brook Street on June 8, 2026 at approximately 3:38 p.m. and was wearing a camouflage jacket and black pants. Cordelia Underwood Hobbs may be on foot. If you have any information on the whereabouts of this dangerous suspect, please call 911 or the Mississippi Bureau of Investigation at 855-642-5378.

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1: 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Plus the Migos, Don Tolliver. Coming up, JMI. Jackson,
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1: I heard what you said through the grapevine. Funny thing about your problems, they ain't mine. Staying up through the late night. 20 seconds to game time. Getting religious with it. Time crossing these state lines. Working hard through the late nights. 20 seconds.

40s and they shoot a blue alert for all of Mississippi beginning at 8:42 p.m. and ending at 9:42 p.m. Cordelia Underwood Hobbs is wanted in connection to an officer involved shooting in Mount Olivet, Mass., Cumberland County, the Detroit on June 8, 2026 at approximately 3:38 p.m. Please call 911 immediately if you see Cordelia Underwood Hobbs or observe any suspicious activity. Cordelia Underwood Hobbs is described as a black male 19 years of age, 5 feet and 6 inches tall, weighing 140 pounds, with brown eyes and black hair. He was last seen on the 200 block of South Bluff Street on June 8, 2026 at approximately 3:38 p.m. and was wearing a camouflage jacket and black pants. Cordelia Underwood Hobbs may be on foot. If you have any information on the whereabouts of this dangerous suspect, please call 911 or the Mississippi Bureau of Investigation at 855-642-5378.

0: the Midday Queen, Big Baby Alice Marie, Monday through Sunday, 10 and 4, right here on 99 Jams WJMI. We got the Migos coming up, plus music from Gabon, Ella May, and Kalani Usher is coming up, JMI.
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8: The civil authorities have issued a blue alert for all of Mississippi beginning at 9:08 p.m. and ending at 10:08 p.m. Court habeas to Wayne Hobbs is wanted in connection to an officer-involved shooting in Mount Auburn, Mass., Covington County that occurred on June 8, 2026 at approximately 3:38 p.m. Please call 911 immediately if you see court habeas to Wayne Hobbs or observe any suspicious activity. Court habeas to Wayne Hobbs is described as a black male, 19 years of age, 5 feet and 6 inches tall, weighing 140 pounds, with brown eyes and black hair. He was last seen in the 200 block of South Bluff Street on June 8, 2026 at approximately 3:38 p.m. and was wearing a black hoodie and gray pants. Court habeas to Wayne Hobbs may be on foot. If you have any information on the whereabouts of this dangerous suspect, please call 911 or the Mississippi Bureau of Investigation at 855-642-5378.
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0: K-Camp and Jacquez. It's called Come Back Home. Wrapping up another one. We're in the home stretch inside of Monday with Sam Brown. Hey, keep it right here. 601-574-0997. 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Lil Durk and J. Cole on the way, plus Tim's and much more coming up. JMI.
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4: 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This Saturday is on. You say it's on at the

0: hard to find, and it's free for the community. We're calling you out, Crystal Springs, Pinola, Mendenhall, McGee, Collins, and all surrounding areas. It's the Georgetown Family Fun Day. 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It's on this Saturday.
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1: The civil authorities have issued a blue alert for all of Mississippi beginning at 9:40 p.m. and ending at 10:40 p.m. Court habeas Dwayne Hobbs is wanted in connection to an officer-involved shooting in Mount Olivet, Mass., Covington County that occurred on June 8, 2026 at approximately 3:38 p.m. Please call 911 immediately if you see court habeas Dwayne Hobbs or observe any suspicious activity. Court habeas Dwayne Hobbs is described as a black male, 18 years of age, 5 feet and 6 inches tall, weighing 140 pounds, with brown eyes and black hair. He was last seen in the 200 block of South Buck Street on June 8, 2026 at approximately 3:38 p.m. and was wearing a black hoodie and gray pants. Court habeas Dwayne Hobbs may be on foot. If you have any information on the whereabouts of this dangerous suspect, please call 911 or the Mississippi Bureau of Investigation at 855-642-5378.

0: 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We're skating on out of here. Wrapping up another one. Downtown Sam Brown rounding out this Monday. Thanks so much for hanging out with me. We'll do it again next time. Make sure you enjoy the rest of your evening and you be safe, okay? Bye.
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6: Because they wait. 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
3: 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No guarantees of success.
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5: The civil authorities have issued a blue alert for all of Mississippi beginning at 10:08 p.m. and ending at 11:08 p.m. Court atheist Wayne Hobbs is wanted in connection to an officer-involved shooting in Mount Oliver, Mass., Covington County that occurred on June 8, 2026 at approximately 3:38 p.m. Please call 911 immediately if you see court atheist Wayne Hobbs or observe any suspicious activity. Court atheist Wayne Hobbs is described as a black male, 18 years of age, 5 feet and 6 inches tall, weighing 140 pounds, with brown eyes and black hair. He was last seen in the 200 block of South Bluff Street on June 8, 2026 at approximately 3:38 p.m. and was wearing a black hoodie and gray pants. Court atheist Wayne Hobbs may be on foot. If you have any information on the whereabouts of this dangerous suspect, please call 911 or the Mississippi Bureau of Investigation at 855-642-5378.
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Somebody tell them people Mr. Hem is here. Whoa, whoa, whoa, whoa, whoa, whoa. Mr. Hem.

0: 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Somebody tell them people Mr. Hem is here.
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0: Mr. Hem is here.
1: Whoa, whoa, whoa, whoa, whoa, whoa.
0: Mr. Hem.
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6: On the Let's road. Go, baby, this Saturday night. It's on if you say it's on. And two different zones. From the top to the bottom. And the first stop with your Ava Reese up in Kosciuszko, Mississippi at the Tally County Coliseum for the Steve Smoove All-White Celebrity Birthday Bash. 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Featuring Mr. LJ Eccles, EJ Jones, Jay Hammond and the Soul Boys, K. Marie, Isaac Lindsay, and more. Doors open up at 6 p.m. and showtime's at 7. And with the second mic doing what he likes, it's that dirty DJ. And we all in our all white this Saturday night. And that ain't all. Since we got on the white, we're going to take this thing back to Hazelhurst, Mississippi for the 9th annual Truckers Party. Yep, it's a truckers thing. You wouldn't understand.

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authorities have issued a blue alert for all of Mississippi beginning at 10:42 p.m. and ending at 11:42 p.m. Court habeas Wayne Hobbs is wanted in connection to an officer-involved shooting in Mount Olivet, Mass., Covington County that occurred on June 8, 2026 at approximately 3:38 p.m. Please call 911 immediately if you see court habeas Wayne Hobbs or observe any suspicious activity. Court habeas Wayne Hobbs is described as a black male, 18 years of age, 5 feet and 6 inches tall, weighing 140 pounds, with brown eyes and black hair. He was last seen in the 200 block of South Bluff Street on June 8, 2026 at approximately 3:38 p.m. and was wearing a black hoodie and gray pants. Court habeas Wayne Hobbs may be on foot. If you have any information on the whereabouts of this dangerous suspect, please call 911 or the Mississippi Bureau of Investigation at 855-642-5373.

0: be done.
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0: Them bricks is way too high, you need to cut it. Your price is way too high, you need to cut it.
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local authorities have issued a blue alert for all of Mississippi beginning at 11:13 p.m. Monday, June 8th and ending at 12:13 a.m. Tuesday, June 9th. Court obviously Wayne Hobbs is wanted in connection to an officer-involved shooting in Mount Olivet, Mass., Covington County that occurred on June 8, 2026 at approximately 3:38 p.m. Please call 911 immediately if you see court obviously Wayne Hobbs or observe any suspicious activity. Court obviously Wayne Hobbs is described as a black male, 18 years of age, 5 feet and 6 inches tall, weighing 140 pounds, with brown eyes and black hair. He was last seen on the 200 block of South Bluff Street on June 8, 2026 at approximately 3:38 p.m. and was wearing a black hoodie and gray pants. Court obviously Wayne Hobbs may be on foot. If you have any information on the whereabouts of this dangerous suspect, please call 911 or the Mississippi Bureau of Investigation at 855-642-5378.

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0: What's up? This is DJ Finesse, and I'm here with attorney Laura Lee Harris of Triton Law. Laura Lee, nobody plans on getting in a wreck, but in Mississippi, we're seeing one of these every 7 minutes. What should people know?
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5: Let's go, baby, this Saturday night. It's on if you say it's on. And two different zones, from the top to the bottom. And the first stop with your girl A. Marie's up in Kosciuszko, Mississippi at the Tyler County Coliseum for the Steve Smoove All-White Celebrity Birthday Bash at 550 Highway 12 in KO, featuring Mr. LJ Eccles, EJ Jones, Jay Hammond and the Soul Boys, K. Marie, Isaac Lindsay, and more. Doors open up at 6 p.m. and showtime's at 7. And with the second mic doing what he likes, it's that dirty DJ. And we all in our all white this Saturday night. And that ain't all. Since we got on the white, we're going to take this thing back to Hazelhurst, Mississippi for the 9th annual Truckers Party. Yep, it's a truckers thing. You wouldn't understand. And

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1: 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Success feel better, independent. 9-11 at the Valley, Adeline. 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Somebody tell them people Mr. Hem is here.
2: Whoa, whoa, whoa, whoa, whoa, whoa.
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Success feel better, independent. 9-11 at the Valley, Adeline. 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Somebody tell the people, Mr. Hemisphere.

0: me any place on the map, cause I'm him. 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Somebody tell them people Mr. Hem is here.
1: Whoa, whoa, whoa, whoa, whoa, whoa.
0: Mr. Hem is here.
1: Whoa, whoa, whoa, whoa, whoa, whoa.
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Ring, ring, who is that? 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Who the f is you? 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

0: 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Somebody tell them people Mr. Hem is here.
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0: Mr. Hem is here.
1: Whoa, whoa, whoa, whoa, whoa, whoa.
0: Mr. Hem.
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2: It's 7 p.m. Friday. 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
1: They want to see those officers arrested.
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0: On the couch with my favorite sinner. 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

0: Nation, good morning, mailman. Inside the studio, early start for Tuesday, Taco Tuesday, ninth day of June 2026. Here we go, starting out 73, we're going up to the 90s. We may have a slight chance of rain today, just a slight chance. Sunshine is going to be booming. That's right, sunshine all day today. Maybe just a few clouds here or there. And maybe a cloud or two pop in and a little bit of sprinkle here or there. All right, here we go. All right, time to get up and get it going. It is Tuesday morning. Time to get in gear. Time to get in gear, y'all. Let me send a big shout out to everybody up early this morning. You know my people who get up each and every day, hit the text line, get into the groove, tap in to the text line at 601-574-0997. Shout out to the Black Cowboy on the line out of Brookhaven. Melvin Wilson. Showboat is on the line this morning. Gloria from Flora, Mississippi. Alicia, the OG out of Lena, Mississippi, telling everybody keep that positive vibe all day. Stay safe and let's have a great day today. Miss Holly from Clinton. Funches, the HVAC specialist for Taco Tuesday, telling everybody let's be responsible. No doubt. Santa's Garage Door Repair, check it in. Patty from Glutstadt, Mississippi. Cold Juice on the line. Let me say hello to Harvey Watkins over at UMMC. How was that birthday vibe over the weekend, man? What was it like? James out of Vicksburg. Teresa from Monticello, check it in on the text line. Shout out Kathy from Jacktown. Also on the line this morning, Big Mac from Yazoo. G Money from Macomb, Mississippi. Mary, checking in out of Jacktown. Denise headed over to Entergy. Good morning. Miss Twan from Yazoo City. Bill from Vaughn, Mississippi, a.k.a. the Chicken Man. Vaughn, Mississippi, on the text line this morning. Also, Michelle from Philadelphia, checking in. Got your birthday. She's shouting out to everybody at the Shoba Nursing Home. Time to get turned up. Y'all go put in some work, all right? Annie from Canton headed over to Continental Tire. Good morning. Let me send a big shout out to, so who we got here? My man Motor from Port Gibson, Mississippi. Check it in. Tia Barnes, 504 on the line. Yeah, for some Tuesday motivation. Miss Gates saying happy Tuesday. CC Gibson checking in this morning. Lynn from Silver Creek. Got to say hello to Jeanette the Mail Lady out of Terry. Terry Mail Lady, check it in. 601-574-0997 for a Tuesday. Y'all ready? Morning show up and ready. Let's go.
1: Jacktown, it's time to get up.
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1: 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Mailman and Christiana.
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song. The song is called Meeks in Miami. Good morning. I'm just looking at my feed here. No, that's a text message. Rick Ross, Clarksdale native, hip-hop legend Rick Ross, coming to Mississippi for the Book Festival. I gotta find out when that is. When is that? Yeah, Rick Ross in town. Mississippi Book Festival. Find out more on that coming up in just a few more minutes. All right, let me say hello to my girl Key McGee checking in this morning. Also, shout out Sophie, Angie, Shawnee, Dr. Moore, E. Sampson, them Delta Divas, also D. Williams, Kevin Swift.

0: Tuesday. Good morning, y'all. Hey. Yeah, it's Tuesday, and we back on the block. Y'all know what it is. Morning show. We're about to put in some work this morning. Christy's checking in. She's got some information on something dealing with emails. What's on deck? Come on.
1: Mailman, have you ever heard of email apnea?
0: Ooh. What?
1: Email apnea. You heard
0: it
1: right.
0: Is that something like sleeping? Say, yeah. What?
1: It's a thing.
0: Opposite.
1: It's a thing.
0: Oh.
1: And it's stressing you out.
0: Oh, wow.
1: I'll tell you all about that coming up in a few minutes.
0: Yeah, find out what email apnea is. Oh, that's on deck. All right, also, we got birthdays coming up. 601-574-0997. That's that text line number. We got to get up and keep it moving for a, yeah, for a Tuesday. You already know what it is. Morning show. Let's go.
2: Drop it. It's the morning show. Mailman and Christiana, wake up.
3: All the way up. All the way
4: up. In a world where...
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0: And some good work. Good morning. Mailman in the studio. Let's go. 73 starting out for a Taco Tuesday. We're going to be in the lower 90s. Sunshine. It's going to be a hot and humid day today. Maybe a slight chance of a drizzle here or there. All right. Game three last night. Yeah, Madison Square Garden. Spurs over Knicks. 115-111. My man Lightning. He's on the text line right now. Mailman, I told you we going five games. Well, we got it. Hey, wait a minute now. We might go five. We might go six. We might go seven. I don't know. we trying to figure that out, though. But I know what a lot of people are saying. A lot of people upset, and the stories are already leaking, saying that, yeah, they had a bad omen to show up last night, and that's why the Knicks lost. No, I think, you know, it's wishful thinking, but I think what happened was the Spurs. I think the Spurs came to play, and Wemby went off. Yeah. He came to play. All right. In the meantime, you know, Christy was talking about sleep apnea, and she related that to email apnea. We need to find out what she's talking about. What does all that mean?
1: So, mailman, sleep apnea is a thing. Have you ever heard of it?
0: I've heard of that.
1: Okay. What about email apnea?
0: Never heard.
1: Do you ever catch yourself holding your breath while reading an email? That's called email apnea. And whether you know it or not, it's adding a whole lot of stress to your day.
0: Ooh.
1: Mental health experts say that a whole lot of people unconsciously stop breathing or take very shallow breaths while reading emails.
0: I guess the thing about take your breath away. Okay.
1: They say it could also happen while you're texting or scrolling, and that's called screen apnea. It usually happens when you're, you know, concentrating or feeling pressure to respond. And it causes our bodies to interrupt an incoming email almost like a threat, or to treat it like a threat, right? Mm. Which makes us tense up and hold our breath without realizing it. And now that I think about it and I've read that.
0: You been there?
1: I've had that issue. Especially okay. At work. You know, when an email's coming through and you're like, yeah. Oh God, let me read this email. Yeah. You know, the problem is that shallow breathing can also keep the body in flight or fight mode, right? Mm. Which raises our heart rate and increases stress and anxiety. This can lead to headaches, muscle tensions, and all kinds of things. Everything is causing problems mentally, okay?
0: Yeah.
1: If we are not living a demure lifestyle, we are always constantly in fight or flight mode and just working overtime, just stressed out.
0: Mm.
1: So, hey, email apnea is a thing. Be mindful of it when you're reading emails. Just breathe through it, because guess what? All they could do is say no.
0: Causing a lot of stress and build up pressure.
1: Whatever.
0: Yeah. All right. Coming up on Taco Tuesday, much more. Keep it locked. 99 Jams. Let's go.
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And I still help pay for the wigs. And I help with the lease. Oh, you know I ain't never been cheap. Relationships don't always last, but let's not turn it to beef. I come through from time to time and have you grabbing them sheets. That's if you want to. I'm just playing, girl. 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

Young Miami, the song is called Spin That. Check this out now. If you're rolling on I-55 and you over the speed limit, that's what you're going to be doing. You're going to be spinning that on a ticket. I've told y'all time and time again, on the way to the J-O-B, if you're in traffic, wherever, I-55, I-20, Terry Road, County Line Road, it don't matter. Slow it down. Them polices ain't playing, man. They writing tickets. You're going to be spinning that. You're going to be spinning that. Slow it down. Slow it down. Let's be safe on the way to the J-O-B. Your day will be a whole lot better without that speeding ticket. Without that speeding ticket. So, hey, y'all. Hey, slow it down. Slow it down. All right. Time now for the birthdays. Let's jump on it right now. Birthdays.

Yeah, time to take it to another level. Somebody said, turn it up. It's birthday time. Let's go. Happy birthday goes out to Jeremy Hamlin, celebrating on today out of Bolton, Mississippi. Jeremy, happy birthday. Wayne Pope Pimp Chambers celebrating on today. Wayne, happy birthday, man. Also, Carolyn Owens celebrating on today. Shell Turner. Creed Brown celebrates a birthday on today. Ashley Bird. Clarice Luckett celebrating on today. Fairlinda Job. Okay. Happy birthday. Also, celebrating on today. Renee Cole. Happy birthday to you. Barbara Hampton. Kim Megan celebrating on today. Tatisha Willis. Happy birthday to you. And on the list today, it is Queen T celebrating a birthday on today. Everybody. And I do mean everybody. Everybody. Everybody. Everybody. Everybody. Everybody celebrate a birthday on today. You know what time it is. Happy birthday.

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0: For Tuesday, good morning. Welcome to another great day. Good morning, y'all. It is going to be a hot day today. We're starting out 73. We're going up to lower to mid-90s.
1: Oh, yes, indeed. One of those days. And is there any rain in the forecast?
0: I don't think so.
1: I know y'all tired of it. I'm not.
0: I know you ain't.
1: I'm not.
0: So why do you like the rain so much? I mean, is it a vibe? Is it a feeling?
1: The rain is a whole vibe, for one.
0: Okay, for you. Okay.
1: But I will say that when it's not rain, I've seen worse. That's the thing.
0: What do you mean? Like
1: with the dry?
0: Oh, okay.
1: Rain at all because, you know, if the plant's drying out, your soil drying out. Things are just drying out.
0: Yeah.
1: I've seen worse. So I'm good.
0: Grass is not all green and fluffy.
1: It's turning
0: brittle.
1: Brown, burnt.
0: Yeah, yeah. Okay.
1: So I'm grateful for the rain.
0: Okay.
1: And I am grateful for the sunshine. It's going to be one of those days, like you said.
0: Yeah.
1: Let's see what today is on the calendar, though. It's June 9th. If you're celebrating a birthday or anniversary, big shout out to you, and all of you. Okay, so on the calendar, we have National Call Your Doctor Day.
0: Whoa.
1: So that's some serious situation. When is the last time you have called to make an appointment?
0: Called a doctor.
1: To see the doctor. That's what you need to do. I don't know what kind of doctor, but you need to go call the doctor.
0: Okay.
1: Something hurt, something ain't feel right,
0: call a doctor.
1: Call a doctor. Okay. National Forklift Safety Day. You know, it's National Safety Month as well.
0: Yeah. Have you ever driven a forklift?
1: I absolutely have because I wanted to try it.
0: I kind of figured you had.
1: I was in somebody's warehouse and I was like,
0: I should have known. Can I drive?
1: I'm Emma's mother, right?
0: You're right.
1: Let me drive.
0: That was Emma. Hey, can I drive? Emma, no.
1: I want to drive a golf cart. Yes.
0: No.
1: So I've driven a forklift before.
0: Can I drive a van mail? No.
1: National Strawberry Rhubarb Pie.
0: Have you ever had one?
1: Uh-uh. Nope. Don't need to travel in those circles.
0: Oh, boy. Okay.
1: No. Right. National Donald Duck Day. Oh, Donald Duck has his own day.
0: Yeah.
1: From Disney. We're 12 days.
0: What?
1: We're 12 days to Father's Day.
0: Yeah.
1: We're 12 days, so you might make sure you get your duckies right.
0: Yeah, get your duckies in a row.
1: To honor Dad.
0: And all of the great things that
1: Dad does for Dad Day and all of the father figures out there.
0: Wow, man.
1: 25
0: Step
1: days.
0: Step up for the dads.
1: 25 days to INDEPENDENCE.
0: Spell it, man.
1: Day.
0: Spell
1: Independence
0: it.
1: Day.
0: Yeah. However that feels.
1: It's not
0: to you.
1: Independent, but independent.
0: Independence.
1: And America celebrating 250 years this year.
0: Yeah. And we get our Juneteenth celebration in 160 years. Okay, we'll get that in, too.
1: Celebrating freedom. Celebrating freedom.
0: All right, to the dads out there, since we're talking, you know, Father's Day, what would be a nice gift? Would you like a nice gift? I mean, practical, you know.
1: What about, like, an in-home weight set?
0: In-home what now?
1: Weight.
0: Yeah.
1: You know, dumbbells, some 10s, 20s. In-home weights.
0: Yeah. 10s and 20s.
1: I didn't say the whole shebang.
0: Not the bench, the bars.
1: Mm-mm. I get you some 10s and 20s.
0: 10s and 20s.
1: Do some curl-ups at the house.
0: 50s and 50s and 100s.
1: You might get some 10s and some 20s.
0: Yeah.
1: You can do some curl-ups and some lateral raises. I don't know.
0: Okay.
1: But
0: my man hit me up. DeVario Lewis says, how about some new fishing equipment?
1: That sounds good.
0: See, those are kind of practical gifts.
1: A new reel altogether.
0: Tackle box with all the lures.
1: How about you clean out the tackle box and just, don't mess with that man's tackle box.
0: No.
1: It looks like trash.
0: Yeah, but that's the one that he'd be casting and getting all the big ones.
1: Absolutely. Okay, so you got fishing.
0: Yeah.
1: I said,
0: Honey from Duralast says hunting gear. So
1: hunting
0: if,
1: gear.
0: If you got a hunter.
1: You have a hunter.
0: Yeah.
1: Okay. What if you have a rider? You have a rider when it comes to motorcycles. You have the riders out there, the guys that like motorcycles. Mm-hmm.
0: Yeah.
1: So with that, where would you get him? Some chaps?
0: Some what?
1: Chaps.
0: Chaps what?
1: Chappity chap chap chaps. He's a rider.
0: Okay.
1: A rider.
0: Okay, right. A motorcycle rider.
1: Yeah.
0: Oh, okay.
1: Or even a cowboy rider.
0: Oh, a horse.
1: Yeah.
0: Rider. Oh, okay. There's gear for that too.
1: There's gear for that.
0: Maybe he's been looking at this helmet that he's been wanting. Mm-hmm. What about that?
1: Or some boots.
0: Oh, some, yeah, the motorcycle boots.
1: Yeah, and they go both ways, meaning yeah. that, you know, you have yeah, motorcycle boots and you have
0: cowboy.
1: Your ride boots.
0: Yeah, yeah, okay.
1: So do you have a cowboy? Do you have a hunter? Do you have a fisher? What do you have? Do you have a video gamer? What about a video game?
0: Boy, they've been trying to get rid of that. I think they, yeah. The chair?
1: Wait, so this is my question.
0: Okay, okay.
1: And this is what you said, they're trying to get rid of that. Trying to get rid of what? The gaming?
0: I'm just saying. It's some folks out there.
1: What is the difference?
0: What do you mean?
1: Between him gaming and fishing?
0: It's a big difference.
1: Tell me.
0: Because
1: one's
0: just,
1: outside
0: I'm
1: and
0: just,
1: one's inside? Both of y'all sitting on the dock of the bay.
0: I'm just saying from Facebook posts and Instagram posts.
1: I ain't from Facebook posts.
0: I'm tired of him sitting up in here playing this game all day and all night. He got his friends over here. Then he's online playing with somebody across country.
1: And if he wasn't on a game, he'll be out fishing and she'll still be complaining.
0: I'm just saying.
1: Do we ever stop complaining? No, we don't.
0: We're gonna
1: find something to complain about.
0: I'm just saying. I heard it from somebody. I'm just trying to make sure that I get that little bit in.
1: You need to stay off of Messbook.
0: I'm just saying.
1: Messbook is the messiest place that you can be. Don't be on Messbook.
0: I've learned a lot from you know, Messbook. I've learned a lot.
1: I learned a lot. Not always.
0: Some of it might not be, some of it is not the truth, but I've learned that it's not the truth.
1: Yeah, you need to stay off of Messbook okay. because it's not working. Yeah. All right, so last night we'll talk a little bit about last night and the game and all that coming up. Plus,
0: Crystal said? Crystal said, I prefer my man to go fishing than playing his game. See what I'm saying?
1: We need to talk about that in grown folks talk. Coming up at the top of the hour. Coming up at the bottom of the hour, we have our 10-question quiz. Coming back, we'll hit a couple of highlights of what happened last night with the game.
0: Yeah.
1: But at the top of the hour, we're going to talk some grown folks talk. Let's talk about that.
0: Yeah. Would you prefer your man gaming or gaming?
1: And then I'm going to give you a plethora of other things that men do, and it's still kind of, why is it not the same?
0: Because I'm
1: taking his attention away from you.
0: Yeah, well, that, and you sitting in the house and you so occupied.
1: Or you want him to do something that you want him to, that you like too. That's not his hobby.
0: Your hobby's not mine.
1: Y'all may not have the same hobby.
0: I feel you. All right.
1: You might like to garden and he might like to hunt, but it go hand in hand because everybody going to eat at the end of the day.
0: See, a lot of times, you know, what it is like, that reminds the lady that he's still playing childish games.
2: Drop it! It's the morning show. Mailman and Christiana, wake up!
3: 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All the way up!
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0: And a little mid the valley at a limit. Big Master P vibe, no limit. Ballin' hard on another hemisphere. Somebody tell them people Mr. Hem is here.
1: Whoa, whoa, whoa, whoa, whoa, whoa.
0: Mr. Hem is here.

0: Put me in a place on the map, cause I'm him. Never chase bread, chase the vision. Make your word when you see it, be the business. No cap, God am a witness. Success feel better, independent. 9-11 at the Valley, Adelinic. 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Falling hard on another hemisphere. Somebody tell them people Mr. Hem is here.
1: Whoa, whoa, whoa, whoa, whoa, whoa.
0: Mr. Hem is here.
1: Whoa, whoa, whoa, whoa, whoa, whoa.
0: Mr. Hem.
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0: Throwback jam of the day, this summer at 99 into 2000. Matter of fact, 2000 throwback jam of the day. That is next. The song is called Wifey. Good morning, 7:40, 7:40. 20 away from 8 o'clock on that morning commute. Buckle up, drive safely. Early, I mentioned slowing it down because what?
1: The police are out.
0: Man, they're
1: everywhere. Are y'all getting some kind of a reward or something?
0: they're doing what they're supposed to do.
1: And
0: this is our responsibility to make sure that we do what we do. You need to slow it down.
1: Mel, for real though.
0: Be responsible.
1: It's more than normal. And they're pulling you over left and right.
0: Sometimes it takes a little bit to get too normal.
1: And then to add to that misery, guess what? They just let go a new recruitment class for the Highway Patrol.
0: It gonna be on you.
1: They got something to prove. So you better not go past 63. The zone.
0: Wait. What did you say?
1: If it's 60 miles per hour, you better not go past 63.
0: Let me just say that. See? Why are you pushing it already?
1: No, what I'm saying
0: you
1: is,
0: tell
1: I'm,
0: it, wait.
1: I'm telling them,
0: you pushing bad behavior.
1: That, anything above
0: no,
1: that.
0: No. This is what
1: don't
0: you should.
1: Don't get mad if you get pulled over.
0: You should say, if it's 60, 55.
1: So if it's 60 and you pull me over at 63, I'm going to think something wrong with you. Not me. Something wrong with you, sir. That's like a teacher that gives you a 79.
0: Oh, Lord.
1: Or 89.
0: You know what?
1: What's wrong with you, not me?
0: I see. You gonna be the reason the downfall of this morning show.
1: Is. Come on.
0: What did you say?
1: You
0: just
1: pulled him over at 63 in a 60 miles per hour zone. What's wrong with you, not me? Now, oh, I Lord. Understand if I'm going 70.
0: I'm done.
1: Pull us over.
0: I'm done.
1: But as I was saying, on 55, when you're merging on I-55 from I-20 all the way past pretty much past Madison, it is a 60 miles per hour zone, okay?
0: Okay.
1: So don't excel too much. Just saying. But it's so funny.
0: Let me tell y'all something. She's hard to manage.
1: I'm being dead serious.
0: And that's the problem. She means it.
1: Yeah.
0: Hey, me. Okay.
1: I'm sorry.
0: Assistant Chief Father, I have no control.
1: But I'm for real. Okay.
0: I know.
1: Jokes to the side, then.
0: Let me see if I can make a phone call.
1: See, that's why. But guess what?
0: What?
1: I don't have any tickets.
0: And the reason you don't have no tickets is because
1: I go 63.
0: Somebody is rewarding bad behavior.
1: That is the lie you say. Seriously, though, slow it down on the highway.
0: Yeah, slow it down. Yeah. Please slow
1: Where
0: it down.
1: Where are we? Okay, last night, the NBA final, before the game even started, you already know Trump came and did just that.
0: Speaking of rewarding bad behavior, go ahead.
1: He was there and all eyes on you. Mm. All because, you know, when he came and it's so on you that they shut it down. People couldn't party, but they pushed the parties more further out in New York to other boroughs.
0: Yeah. Yeah.
1: And so they still had some parties and they were able to show them, but.
0: Yeah, watch parties too.
1: It was a little dampery. It was kind of like a little raindrop on the game. But at the end of the day, hey.
0: So, you know, so.
1: I'm going to let that stop the show.
0: Yeah, no. The game got to go, man. Game got to go. Game 3 last night.
1: So I went to sleep on first quarter. What happened?
0: It was a good game. Back and forth. But I will say this. The Spurs, they came to play.
1: They did. Especially in the beginning because I saw that.
0: It was loud. It was, man, the Knicks, the fans, man, I'm talking about.
1: Did they have any fans in the house?
0: Who? The Spurs? I doubt it. But, man.
1: Let
0: me tell you something. Spurs came to play. Victor Wembanyama. Uh-huh. Wembanyama. He's hard to stop. But the Knicks contained him pretty good. He did score like 30-something points. But
1: what was the outcome?
0: It was 115-111. 115.
1: Who won?
0: The Spurs.
1: Oh, I didn't know. See, I said I went to sleep on the
0: first quarter. 115-111 Spurs.
1: They won in our house.
0: Yeah. They did, man. And people already
1: they've been studying game film.
0: Yeah, and they did. And so after the game, they had the post game show with inside the NBA guys, and they were talking about their focus, and they were talking about the attack of the situation from the last two games. They said that those were close games, but they said that they knew how they lost those games, and those are the things that they talked about. And a lot of times you can prepare and you can ask any coach, you can prepare. But there's some in-game adjustments that you just.
1: Hey.
0: Yeah. Okay. My bad.
1: I was about to say, this sounds like a highlight show now.
0: Okay. Never mind.
1: Because I'm not following you. Like you follow, you lost me.
0: Okay. Because you.
1: I'm doing five things at once.
0: Yeah. You're not. Anyway.
1: Okay, but
0: 115, 111. You understand that, right?
1: They won.
0: The Spurs won.
1: Did they show Trump anymore?
0: I
1: Cardi B was halftime. I was focused on.
0: I I'm not gonna say. But anyway, here we go. It is Taco Tuesday.
1: Is it?
0: We getting it in. Hey, let's
1: coming
0: go.
1: Up.
0: Let's go.
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5: Yeah.

0: Yeah, it's one of them. It is a Tuesday. Yeah, it's one of them. One of them mornings where it looks like it's going to start out just above 70, about 73, 74. And it's going to be a hot and humid day today. It's one of them. One of them hot days.
1: It's one of them.
0: One of them. Good morning.
1: Coming up in the top of the hour, we're talking in grown folks hour about would you rather?
0: Would you rather?
1: When it comes to your guy or your partner.
0: Whoa.
1: Would you rather?
0: Okay. You know, at this time, we're supposed to be doing the 10 question quiz.
1: Oh, we do.
0: Let's just ask one question.
1: What's the question?
0: We got one question, right?
1: What's the question?
0: One question.
1: One question. What's the question?
0: We talked about Juneteenth.
1: Okay.
0: You know, we talked about Juneteenth. We know the state. We know the state, but do you know the city? The city where, you know, the Juneteenth was actually the birthplace or started. The city. Who's on the line?
2: Yo B.
0: Okay, Yo B. Instead of 10 questions, we got one question. One question. Juneteenth question.
2: Uh-huh.
0: It's all about the culture and the music. So we got one question. We talking about, you know, Juneteenth. Founded. You know the state where, you know, where it started. You know the state, right? You answered that question.
1: What's the answer?
0: What's the state? Don't be looking at your phone.
2: In Texas.
0: Texas. Okay. All right. Give us a city. Can you give us a city?
2: I don't know the city. I got the state. I should win something.
0: You ain't got the answer.
1: You don't have the answer.
2: I was in Texas at the end of the American Civil War. I do know.
1: Yeah, and your 5 seconds is up. It is Galveston, Texas.
0: Galveston, Texas.
2: We've had that question
0: several times, so I knew people knew the state, but we never mentioned
1: what was the city.
2: I knew the state, but I didn't hear y'all ask that question.
0: Yeah, I said what city? This is the first time.
2: Consolation prize.
1: We don't have no consolation.
0: You know what the consolation prize is going to be? We're going to send you them tickets you already won.
2: Hey, let me tell y'all something. I'm going to help y'all with the Juneteenth thing for real, though, so don't forget about it.
0: Okay, cool.
1: Come on through. You just got to show up, baby.
0: Yeah,
2: I'm retired.
0: Okay,
2: I'm retired
0: so we have
2: plenty of time.
0: Oh, we need volunteers, all right?
1: All right, thank you,
0: Londa. All right, coming up, we got much more on the way. We got Grown Folks Chat coming up. Keep it locked.
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0: He's in pub too.
1: Where you at?
0: At the house with it, watching sinners.
1: Who you with?
0: On the couch with my favorite sinner. I was about to, but you convinced us. Should I decorate her walls or log off to Pinterest? Never too late to meditate on emotional attachments. Even if I fall short from my distractions.

0: only on Fridays. Why not Saturday? Why not Sunday? Why not call the phone on a Wednesday night? Friday was the free night, huh?
1: I guess.
0: Right. Oh, yeah. Call my phone on a Friday night. Oh, well. Good morning. Yeah. Welcome to Tuesday. It's Tuesday around here. You think you're going to get a phone call tonight? I'm not talking to you. I'm talking to the listeners. Are you going to get a phone call tonight? Are you, like, if you are single and, you know, you're not really, really in a relationship, and you're kind of dating, but you're not in a relationship, are you excited when you get that phone call, or you see, oh, it's about to go down? Is that the excitement, or you're like, oh, shh. Throw that phone, you've seen it before. You've seen it before where, you know, you get a phone call and it's from, oh, what he want, or what she want. I know it's somebody out there.
1: I guess that depends on the person.
0: It'd be like,
1: and that's not even in relationships. Like, that's also in all the shit. Partnerships, situationships, friendships.
0: This you. Hello. See, that says, what you want? See, when you say hello like that, like, pick up the phone and be like, hello.
1: And but that's in any relationship.
0: Yeah,
1: though,
0: I guess you're right.
1: You know,
0: yeah.
1: It depends on how that person makes you feel. If that person makes you feel like that, I guess you'll respond like that. Right?
0: Yo B says, I'm throwing the phone in the river. If I get a yeah. In the river?
1: I don't think we're going to go that far.
0: Is it that bad?
1: I don't think we're going that far, Yolanda.
0: Yeah. Liz says, it depends on what kind of mood I'm in. Yeah.
1: What kind of mood you're in, or how that person makes you feel?
0: And she says, not today though. She's not gonna get a phone call today though.
1: You got any late birthday shout outs?
0: I don't.
1: No late birthday shout outs?
0: I don't.
1: All right, we're moving on to grown folks talking. And grown folks talk, we're talking a little bit about your partnership.
0: Okay.
1: You know, your relationship with your mate, regardless of whom that is or who that be. Mm-hmm. We were talking earlier today, and we were talking about some of the things that you can buy dads for Father's Day, right?
0: Okay.
1: And we start talking about, like, hunting gear, fishing gear, and all that.
0: Mm-hmm.
1: And
0: mm-hmm.
1: I even said, well, what about gaming? Well, it was kind of like, it's always frowned upon to be gaming.
0: I just said always.
1: No, it is frowned upon to that people game. You know, it's frowned upon sometimes.
0: Not really. Not everybody.
1: Well, in that moment, it was.
0: Okay, yeah, okay.
1: It was frowned upon, which raised me to the question to say,
0: all right,
1: would you rather, when your relationship with your partner, would you rather that they're gaming all the time?
0: Gaming at home.
1: And these are the hobbies. I pulled up hobbies that men do.
0: Okay.
1: Right?
0: Okay.
1: And this is gender loaded, just FYI.
0: Yeah.
1: I don't know what you're in.
0: Yeah.
1: But this is gender loaded. So, fitness and sports.
0: Okay.
1: You know, so you have some men who work out a lot.
0: Okay.
1: That's their thing.
0: Going to the gym.
1: Yeah, some men like to play basketball.
0: Okay.
1: If we're going to put that under fishing as well.
0: Okay.
1: Some people like to fish. No, we'll put that on the outdoor. No, take that out. Some people like to ride their bike. Some people like to run. Some people like to weightlift. But that's all in a fitness area.
0: Jogging.
1: Not sure what that looks like for your mate.
0: Okay.
1: And then you have the outdoorsy, adventurous kind of guy.
0: Okay.
1: That likes fishing. He likes hunting. He may even do some off-road stuff. I don't know. But you also have your auto mechanic kind of guy who loves maybe working on old cars. That's his thing.
0: Mm-hmm.
1: He likes to work on, restore maybe classic cars.
0: Yeah, kind of do it yourself.
1: Okay. Then you have the creative kind. He may be a musician. He may have a guitar. I don't know. He may be a filmmaker. He may be a person who does photography. He may be, I don't know, writing, painting, drawing, any of that creativity. Or he may be the guy who likes to collect memorabilia. It could be watches, trading cards, sports. I don't know.
0: Okay, so what are we saying?
1: He could be the intellect.
0: Okay, so what are you saying?
1: You have all those hobbies.
0: And then you got...
1: Would you rather he do that?
0: Either one of those.
1: My biggest question was, why does... When I say video gaming, does that have to be the... Oh, I'd rather he do... One lady said, I'd rather he go fishing than do video games. And so I was like, what's the difference in the different hobbies? What's the difference? Some men like technology. They like video gaming.
0: Yeah, yeah. I'm not a video gamer. I don't do video games. But I do see a lot. Like, I don't know if it's irritating to the lady or I don't. But something about them sitting at home. Let's just say he work all week. Mm-hmm. He work all week.
1: Or all day.
0: All day.
1: And he comes home. He wants to get on the video game.
0: He wants to play the video game.
1: That may be relaxing for him.
0: Right.
1: I have a nephew who does that.
0: Yeah.
1: And so he comes
0: home. So is that
1: home.
0: Frowned upon?
1: It is frowned upon.
0: Yeah.
1: It's frowned upon because I don't know if they're thinking that you could be in here with these kids. But if he wasn't doing, let's say he was out actually playing pool or fishing or
0: with the guys.
1: Or lifting weights.
0: Yeah.
1: He wouldn't be in there with the kids.
0: So same thing.
1: He's regardless is taking his attention away. So why is the video gaming the one that's the frown upon hobby? Let that man have that hobby. Buy him the video game chair for Father's Day. I'm just saying.
0: Okay. So let him enjoy it.
1: Let him enjoy his hobbies, whatever his hobbies are.
0: Okay.
1: Like give an example. We were talking about the difference between him playing video games and watching football all day on Sunday. Same thing. Let it go like Elsa and let him watch or do his thing. What do y'all think though? Because
0: I'm trying to figure out what is the obsession with
1: frowned upon.
0: Okay, frowned upon.
1: Is it frowned upon?
0: Why?
1: Yeah.
0: And you think it really is when it comes to the lady?
1: Fellas, you let me know. Does she frown upon you playing video games all the time?
0: So let's get it straight from some people who video game.
1: I want to hear from the fellas or even the ladies
0: who
1: video game a lot and their partner either lets them or has a problem with it.
0: Yeah, 601-574-0997. If it is a problem, what is the problem? Or why is it a problem? I guess that's what we're trying to find out.
1: And you ladies and fellas, y'all can chime in too.
0: Yep.
1: And say, well, I don't like it because he da da da da da.
0: Yeah. Yeah.
1: Or she da da da da da.
0: Yeah. Because there's a lot of female gamers too.
1: Yeah.
0: There's a lot of female
1: gamers.
0: Yeah, you like it. All right. 601-574-0997. Grown folks chat. Let's go.
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0: Sorry. Put it on the floor again.
1: '99 Jams going live from Jacktown, Raymond, Mississippi. Good morning. Welcome to a Tuesday, Taco Tuesday. Good morning, everybody. Hey, y'all.
2: Oh, yes. It's another great day in the metro area.
1: Man, a beautiful day. It's going to be hot, though. We were talking to grown folks talk about gaming.
2: Mm-hmm.
1: Yeah. Gaming versus other activities. So we're talking about video gaming.
2: Mm-hmm.
1: Is that frowned upon? You said in some cases, yes. Would you rather him be at home playing the video games or maybe doing like outdoor stuff like fishing, hunting, I don't know, jogging or exercising or going to the gym? Would that be something?
2: Well, we were talking about hobbies in general, okay, and how it's totally socially acceptable for all of these hobbies that men do.
1: Yeah.
2: From weightlifting to hunting to fishing and all that, right?
1: Mm-hmm.
2: But when it comes to a hobby of video gaming, sometimes it's frowned upon.
1: Yeah.
2: And so my biggest question was, why? Because at the end of the day,
1: they're spending time
2: spending on their hobby. And they would say, you know, getting in their zone. Well, Macy on the text line says, my husband is a gamer.
1: Okay.
2: And I personally enjoy watching him play because of how invested he gets in the game.
1: Wow.
2: Especially when he trash talks. I find that hilarious.
1: Oh.
2: And yes, before you even ask, we have a 2-year-old son and one on the way.
1: Mm.
2: So therefore, that's how that goes in my house.
1: Right.
2: Okay, Macy.
1: All right, we got somebody on the phone line. Let's check the phone line. We're talking gaming.
3: It's all about mind, exercising the brain. I don't trip about it. She watch us, you know, her TV shows and stuff. We don't bother each other about that. So just like the lady said earlier, it's all about the same. It's all about your time being consumed on what you do. As soon as I get home, when I get out of work, if you had to relax my mind, some type of way.
1: Straight to the games.
3: Straight to the game. Then I might cook first, and then I get on there. But other than that,
1: see what I'm saying? Yeah. You just gave a key. So when you get home, you probably will cook first.
3: Yeah, gotta take care of the house first.
1: Yeah, that's what I'm talking about. All right, bro. What's your name?
3: Maurice.
1: All right, Maurice. Appreciate it. See, Maurice is on to something. See, Maurice, he take care of what he gonna take care of. And then, you know, game comes second, okay?
2: Mm-hmm. Sound like he and Mason married.
1: No, don't say that.
2: Just joking. Yeah.
1: All right, coming up, we got much more on the way. It's the morning show. Let's go.
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0: Christy, first learned about this song through one of your groups. Like, yeah, can you play that song by Don Toliver? It's called Body. I'm like, whoa, wait.
1: You know nothing about that.
0: I do now. Good morning. Welcome to Tuesday, Taco Tuesday, everybody. It is 8:40, 20 away from 9, 20 minutes away from 9 o'clock. Good morning, and it's going to be a hot day today again.
1: That's right. One of those days, honey, you might as well get ready because summer is all up in here. Yeah. It is June 9th, and we are a few days away from Father's Day, Independence Day, and well as Juneteenth.
0: Juneteenth. Oh, yeah. We're making a lot of big plans for that. We're going to talk about Juneteenth coming up in just a few more minutes. But right now in the studio, we have Timothy Bays. He's a producer, director up in the building. Timothy, good morning.
2: How you doing?
0: Hey, doing good, bro.
2: How y'all doing?
1: Just fine. I hear you have you're involved in a movie that's coming out here in the
0: drama
1: city.
0: Series.
2: Definitely.
1: Drama series.
0: Yeah.
1: Definitely. Okay, upcoming crime drama series at that. Two whole ones and two half ones.
2: Yeah, you know what that's about.
0: Yeah. Uh-oh.
1: I don't. Tell me.
0: yeah. Tell us what is it. Two whole ones. Yeah.
2: It's a crime series centered around activities in Jackson.
0: Okay.
2: And I'm going to tell a couple of our stories. You know, something that people here can relate to.
0: Okay.
1: I thought you were talking about, like, I got two full-blooded sisters, and then I got two half-sisters.
0: Mm-hmm. Or you got two on east side of town, and you got two halves that make one on the other side of town.
1: So okay. Two nickels? Because that's
2: so crazy. Then.
0: Yeah. Mm-hmm. So this is for a casting call. You're looking for some extras, and you're looking for some talent, some actors and actresses. Yeah,
2: we're looking for the talent in the area. Mississippi.
0: Mm-hmm.
2: Complete state. You know, anybody that has talent and is looking for an opportunity, even people who would like to just be a part of it, you know, in behind the scenes, we're trying to galvanize the talent, you know, and not let our talent escape the state every single time.
0: Yeah.
2: This is an opportunity. We've called in Hollywood, and now we're giving people an opportunity to participate in something that has a chance to go somewhere.
0: Okay.
2: You know, get legs.
0: Okay. There we go. And you know, we can start right here. We can start today. If they want to send in some headshots, some information, where do they send it to?
2: Yeah, you send it to Box Office Number 7 Studios with an S at gmail.com.
0: Is that located here or
2: 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We have 15,000 square foot studio.

0: 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We use green screen. You know, state-of-the-art things is what we're trying to bring to the city. So you can make a movie. Wow. You don't have to go off anywhere. Wow. You know, if you have like a script or if you need a script. We have a lot of producers, a lot of film videographers around the city.
1: Oh, yeah.
0: And we've been galvanizing those, and people are just doing their thing, you know.
1: All right. And this is being supported by the, is it Mississippi, by the state, or?
0: Yes, Mississippi Film Commission. The people over there, Nisha Pyrick and Lee Hay Thrifty and Ryan Parker, those people over there will help you get what you need to get your situation funded in the proper manner.
1: Oh, yeah.
0: You know, yeah, you can get the incentive rebates. It gives businesses an opportunity. Wow. That say that they love Jackson, the opportunity to give back. You can contribute to this and get a rebate. You know, so
1: well,
0: yeah.
1: All right, you can send your headshots, your resumes, and demo reels. I was in a movie once.
0: Yeah,
1: I was.
0: Who did you play?
1: I played the mailman.
0: Okay,
1: I played the mailman. Mm-hmm. I got a call, and they say, "Hey, man, we need somebody to play the mailman. We want you to be the mailman." I'm actually in a movie. It was produced right here.
0: And so you know what?
1: You laughing.
0: That's good info. That's good info because...
2: Did you have to run from a dog?
1: I did have to run from a dog.
2: I'm just thinking about the mail guy.
1: Yeah.
2: And I'm thinking about Friday.
1: This is the thing.
2: You know, the daddy.
1: This is the thing. Like my part was like, okay, I'm in the neighborhood and I know I'm not supposed to be walking on the grass. I'm the hood neighborhood. I'm the hood mailman.
0: Yeah.
1: I'm walking on these folks' grass. I'm talking to myself as I walk through the grass. They got you.
0: Yeah, that's fine.
1: I get to the door and I knock on the door. Now I got some special delivery papers. I get, and guess who answered the door?
0: Who?
1: Alice Marie answered the door. She's the mama. She played the mama of the dude. Like he's a young cat.
0: But you know,
1: he's doing some wrong things to make money. And Alice is the mama. So as soon as I open the door, Alice is fussing like a real mama.
0: Yeah. All my DPs, you hear that?
1: Yeah.
0: I'm telling you now.
1: Yeah.
0: They up here at the radio station, they willing and able. Okay, Chambers, Ron.
2: What
0: Hoops.
2: Happened?
0: Yeah, they willing and able. They'll participate with you.
1: Alice was in the movie too.
0: Yeah.
1: Alice was in the movie too. Yeah.
0: Yeah.
1: I tell my family members that they laugh. It's like, cause you know, we talking and it's like, we talk about movies and stuff. I say, hey, I've been in a movie before. You lie. No, man.
0: Hey, yeah. And I'm inviting you to be on this one.
1: Okay.
2: Does he have to audition?
0: No.
1: Not that, yeah.
0: No, we don't work with you.
1: Yeah. I didn't have to audition.
2: Yeah.
1: I was the mailman. I mean, I know what a mailman
2: is. I'm going to need to see the audition. I need you to audition. The audition tape.
0: No, we got some talented DPs out here who can make it look just like it's supposed to look.
1: I'm telling you, man. Okay. I, you know, it was so smooth how they did it. And all I'm doing is walking and talking to myself and knocking on the door. It was really cool. But
2: you can kill that.
1: Yeah, I did that.
0: Yeah.
1: To walking and talking to
0: multitask.
1: Yeah, see, he talks for a living, and I know he can walk. So yes, your headshots, your resumes, and your demo reels.
2: I got his headshot, so I sent that over.
0: Okay.
1: Box office 7. Box office, is it number 7 or just 7?
0: Number 7.
1: Number 7 studio with an S?
0: Yes, sir.
1: studios@gmail.com.
0: Mm-hmm.
1: This is an opportunity. It's an opportunity. And it is starring one of the greats, right?
0: Yeah, we got Omar Gooding, Cuba Gooding Jr.'s brother, but you've seen him in Baby Boy. And just all sorts of things, like Smart Guy. He's on a promo.
1: Yeah.
0: It seems like he's on a promo tour at this moment because... he's all over YouTube doing on the Art of Dialogue. So some stuff is going on. So this has an opportunity to really land with a splash. And we also have Jason Mitchell. Now, you've seen him in Just Like Compton. He played EZ.
1: Oh, wow. Yeah.
0: Yeah. And then it's Shy before, you know.
1: Yeah. Okay. Man, this is big. This is huge, man. This is like an opportunity. This could be your springboard to being a superstar. I've seen some people like stars, you know, like extras, and they are like, you know, they are getting major roles now. So,
0: right.
1: Yeah.
0: Hey, man, listen, I love Jackson.
1: Yeah.
0: Listen, I love Jackson.
1: See,
0: I love Jackson.
1: Right.
0: This is the only reason why I'm doing it, y'all.
1: Okay. Gotcha. All right, man. This is Timothy Mays. Y'all hit him up. Once again, give us that email address so they can send in their information.
0: Box office number 7. studios with an S at gmail.com.
1: All right. Timothy, we appreciate you coming by. And by the way,
0: appreciate you for having me.
1: Timothy is a lawyer by trade. So yeah. He's an attorney by trade. So,
0: yeah. Over here in Atlanta, by way of Mississippi, by way of Kazi Escolo.
1: Oh, look at that. Yeah.
2: Dog bite. Call him.
1: KO in the building.
0: Yeah, shout out to them people over there in Kazi Escolo, man.
1: Hey, we appreciate it. All right, Timothy.
2: Thank you for coming by.
1: Thank you. All right. Coming up, we got much more on the way. Morning show. Let's go.
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0: Tuesday morning. That's right. We're looking good. Fly and all that. Yeah. Juneteenth on the way. We got to be looking good for that. Fly and yeah, in a good vibe, good situation. City of Jackson, 99 JS Morning Show with the Juneteenth extravaganza. Citywide line dance. I saw the video with Cupid. I saw the video, promotional video with I-55. I've seen the video with Prep Cash Meal, Mr. Bootwalk. I've seen those videos. They are, yeah, it seems like they're hype and ready for the big show June 18th.
1: Yes, we all are ready for that. Before that show, though, hey, we have Juneteenth in Vicksburg.
0: Oh,
1: the Vicksburg Heritage Festival Committee is putting on the Juneteenth celebration this Saturday, though.
0: Whoa.
1: It's happening at the Vicksburg Pavilion, 100 Army Navy Drive, right there in Vicksburg. So stop by. It starts at 10 a.m. and it's absolutely free, y'all.
0: Free. All right.
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0: Yeah, imagine that. 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
1: That boy right hits.

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1: Hey. Oh, yeah. Cold world. Oh, yeah. Yeah, this is for all the fans that waited, that hated, oh, dated. Look, mama, we made it. Your son out in Barbados. Cheese, eggs, and potatoes. Smoking don't.

0: To close it out, it's called Residuals, and I found this. William from Come Clean Detail and just text us a picture of a guy that's saying, look, I don't care what y'all do. Y'all can play Spin That to the radio.
1: Spin
0: to the radio store smoking. The answer is still no.
1: Well, if you ain't got it to spin, you can't spin.
0: Ain't nobody said they didn't have it.
1: I'm just saying that usually the ones that say no are the ones who don't have it.
0: No, that's not true.
1: I don't know, Mel.
0: That's not true.
1: Usually the ones that say no.
0: Somebody, I saw
1: they're
0: this.
1: They're making excuses.
0: I saw this the other day. A young lady, she sent this, she posted this. She said, what do you call a man that pay all the bills, he pay the rent,
1: provider.
0: A dude said, you call him a fool.
1: A provider. A provider.
0: Okay.
1: Let me make you understand. Now, everybody was raised the right way.
0: Okay.
1: Meaning that the man is definitely the protector and the what? Provider.
0: Yeah. I'm put it like
1: the
0: this.
1: The mother is in the home to nurture the kids.
0: Nurture. I'm just going to say this. Like, on the radio with music and stuff, mm-hmm. just music in general, mm-hmm. females are winning.
1: Okay, and then when you start having a boss that can help contribute,
0: females
1: guess what you did as a provider?
0: Yeah.
1: You won, but this is the thing. This is the true test right here, Mel.
0: Yeah, okay.
1: Let's say she winning.
0: She winning.
1: And you are still a provider. I have seen it to where she's winning and he's still providing, saying that, hey, baby, you ain't got to spend no money over here. I got this part. Okay. I said to death do us part. I am a provider. I'm providing for my family. No.
0: All right, that's chapter 10 right there, but chapter 11, 12, and 13.
1: And yes, they are black.
0: Chapter 11, 12, and 13 come tomorrow.
1: Because I know somebody's saying, no, I'm black people. Yes, they are black.
0: Okay.
1: Black excellence.
0: Okay, all right.
1: Just like the water.
0: On one side of town, that's going to work. On the other side of town, might not.
1: They came up out of the gutter.
0: Okay.
1: Got it from
0: together.
1: The ground. Got it out the no.
0: Yeah.
1: She got her own, she got his own, and they came together, and they built a empire.
0: What,
1: but guess what he's still doing? Providing.
0: Okay. All right. Somebody said, yeah, you're right. He's a fool. Ain't coming up. Alice Marie, check it in. Check it in at 10.
1: What did y'all marry?
0: Huh?
1: That's just saying.
0: Hey.
2: 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A Father's Day.
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0: 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I was about to, but you convinced us. Should I decorate her walls or log off to Pinterest? 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Even if I fall short.

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99 Jams, E85, says Don Tolliver. As we wrap this thing up on this day, the 9th day of June. Late birthdays, anniversary shouts, graduation shouts, vacation shouts, fishing shouts. Goes out to everybody getting in on this Tasty Tuesday. As they said this morning, it's Taco Tuesday, huh? Whether you want tacos or not, keep it here. Nonstop giveaways are coming your way. Got something very special.

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0: 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It's on this Saturday.
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0: put me in a place on the map, cause I'm him. 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Somebody tell them people Mr. Hem is here.
1: Whoa, whoa, whoa, whoa, whoa, whoa.
0: Mr. Hem is here.
1: Whoa, whoa, whoa, whoa, whoa, whoa.
0: Mr. Hem.
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4: Yeah. Me and Mike Will pull the AOD back to back. Them AMG 63s. I tell all my, rake it up, break it down, bag it up. 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

Guinea, just a race with China. 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I tell all

99 Jams, what you done said, telling everybody to rake it up. But yo, got it, Nicki Minaj, going real hard on this Tuesday morning. Before you head out on your lunch hour, don't forget to take us on the go. We got so much going on up in here. We're talking, you know.

0: plus your chance to win $997. How about Thursday, June 18th at 4 p.m.? You know what? There's lots and lots of Juneteenth events going on from Vicksburg to Jackson all the way down to Hazelhurst. So, hey, let's just, you know, change out the shirts and go and check them all out. And remember, y'all, Juneteenth is not just a celebration. Get around and, you know, fire up the grill and do some drinking, crazy stuff. It's not about that. You need to go back and research the history about Juneteenth, all right? Hey, more's on the way. 99 Jams, GMI.
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3: Let's go, baby, this Saturday night. It's on if you say it's on. And two different zones from the

and KO, featuring Mr. LJ Echoes, EJ Jones, Jay Hammer and the Soul Boys, K Marie, Isaac Lindsay, and more. Doors open up at 6 p.m. and showtime's at 7. And with the second mic doing what he likes, it's that dirty DJ. And we all in our all white this Saturday night. And that ain't all. Since we got on the white, we're going to take this thing back to Hazelhurst, Mississippi for the 9th annual Truckers Party. Yep, it's a truckers thing you wouldn't understand. And it all takes place at GNS Spot, formerly Scrap. 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

0: I used to think about immature things. 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
1: Some of y'all go get washed. 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

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That's just how I do the sauce and the spill. These know how I pop.

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Get ready for the be taken down through there. 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Yep, that's the word. 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How about Action? 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Can't leave out Prep, Cashmere, and more. 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

0: 4 p.m. That is free. Yeah, that's that F word again, F-R-E-E. 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

0: Ladies and gentlemen, may I have your attention, please?
1: Hey, if you ain't heard, let me spread this word. 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

0: be hard to find, and it's free for the community. We're calling you out, Crystal Springs, Pinola, Mendenhall, McGee, Collins, and all surrounding areas. It's the Georgetown Family Fun Day. 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You can come up Highway 27 or Highway 28. Just don't be late. It's on this Saturday.
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tell me who you're loyal to. 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
2: Get ready to shake it. I went deaf on the chip.

We wrapping this thing up, getting ready to start a whole new hour as we get ready for the Tuesday edition day party. Coming away with downtown Samuel Brown, who's sitting in for the vacationing DJ Finesse. It's on. If you say it's on, y'all might as well get ready. It's going to be going down this Saturday in Georgetown, Mississippi, via Highway 27 or Highway 28. You got a date. Don't dare be late. Shout out to DMD Party Slides and Rentals. They're giving back to the community. It's the Georgetown

0: kids gonna be there. Lots of vendors and all of that. So no violence, none of that. They ain't gonna tolerate that. Capac County Finest gonna be coming through on y'all for real though. And it's all free of charge. All right? If you'd like to know more information, you can get it by man's name, DeMonte. How about 769-428-5179, Mike 601-717-3887, or DeCarlos at 769-901-0294. They got it laid out in Georgetown, Mississippi. So Pinola, McGee, Collins, Crystal Springs, Terry, y'all come on through, baby. We gonna show y'all how we put it down in Georgetown. More is on the way. Young Jeezy and Manny Fresh, they won't be there. They're going to jumpstart another 20-minute power jam. 99 Jams, GMI.
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0: night. And this one right here is hosted by The Handyman and special guest. For tickets or bidding information, you can phone 601-668-9551. That's 601-668-9551. Tents, coolers, small grills, golf carts, and slingshots are welcome. And no doubt on crowd control is DJ Big O. Saturday, July 4th at Adele's Ranch in Utica, Mississippi. Don't you miss it!
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0: On the couch with my favorite sinner. I was about to, but you convinced us. Should I decorate her walls or log off to Pinterest? Never too late to meditate on emotional attachments. 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

99 jams. What she done said? We gonna make it to 100. We can, baby. 60-40, however you wanna do it. 50-50. As we wrap this thing up on your

Come on back. We got work for you to do. 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You got a chance to win $1,000 for your dad. The more chances that you go ahead on and handle your business, the better your chances are to win. Whatever your dad's trying to, you know, do what he wants to do, let's try and win this $1,000 for dad. Yep, we'd like to give a big, big station thank you to all of the dads, grandpas, uncles, and men who show up and support us every day here at the big old station. Hey, y'all, don't forget it's still going down at the Gorman Fairgrounds come Father's Day, June 21st. You know, the

0: KJ going to be celebrating their birthday as well. It'll be on Crowd Control. Gates open up at 10, and show's going to get underway at 2 p.m. It's going down the fairgrounds. Remember, no glass containers, all right? Because that is a fairground. They want to keep that arena safe for all the animals. You know, the cattle and the horses that come through. Tickets are still available. Get at Tyrone, the Master Barber, and a host of others. It's on, if you say it's on, 99 Jams, GMI.
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with the second mic doing what he like, it's that dirty DJ. And we all in our all white this Saturday night. And that ain't all. Since we got on the white, we're going to take this thing back to Hazelhurst, Mississippi for the 9th annual Truckers Party. Yep, it's a truckers thing you wouldn't understand. 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
2: Another one. DJ Khaled. Working all winter, shining all summer. I ain't no beginner, you scared to take it to the head.

Reputation for tasting. I'm killing them like Jason. Got up like medication to patience. Got my eyes closed like agent persuasion.

Whatever you want to step in, come Saturday, July 11th at the Mississippi Coliseum. It's going down for one night only. Non-stop action. Been telling y'all, if you got family and friends in town for the 4th, ask them to hang around a couple more days. It's going to go down. Yep, the Black Rodeo. Get those tickets now at the Coliseum box office. Ticketmaster, listen out to win a pair right here. More is on the way on your Tuesday afternoon. As you sit at your desk, scribbling, scrabbling, dibbling, dabbling, you know, trying to get off work, I know it, trying to get a little nap in. Nevertheless, stick around.

0: Finesse Two Time back end. He called himself something else now. Nevertheless, we're going to get it on the back end, front end, and get it in. 99 Jams, JMI.
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0: 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Somebody tell them people Mr. Hem is here.
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0: you could put me any place on the map, cause I'm him. 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Somebody tell them people Mr. Hem is here.
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0: Mr. Hem is here.
1: Whoa, whoa, whoa, whoa, whoa, whoa.
0: Mr. Hem.
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1: 99 Jams. Here we go. Brenda Triaz and Butterflies. Oh. Well, there's no need to have any butterflies. It's going to go down. In Jackson, it's time to celebrate. City of Jackson, 99 Jams morning show for the Juneteenth extravaganza. City-wide line dance. Thursday, June 18th at the Jackson Vision Complex back parking lot and at Court Street. Mailman and Christiana's got the hosting duties. Come on out, y'all. Let's slide to the left, to the right. Cupid's going to be live. Action! I-55, Prep Cashmere. You can come on.

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1: Jackson, Mississippi. 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The 2026 HBCU Labor Day Classic. 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

0: 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We're calling you out, Crystal Springs, Pinola, Mendenhall, McGee, Collins, and all surrounding areas. It's the Georgetown Family Fun Day. Proper security will be provided, so come in peace or else leave with the police. We got the water slides, the bounce houses, mechanical bull, food, music, and family fun. This Saturday, beginning at 12 noon in Georgetown, Mississippi. You can come up Highway 27 or Highway 28. Just don't be late. It's on this Saturday.
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0: At the house with it, watching Santa's.
1: Who you with?
0: On the couch with my favorite Santa. 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Even if I fall short from my distractions.

0: 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You're supposed to be there already. Keep on keeping on. As we bring it on, we're going to check in with Tusset. 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
1: Yeah. Hey, hey.

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CDL be there for one night only. 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You know the ones that live in Detroit, Chicago. You know, that ain't never really been to a rodeo, a real rodeo. Yeah, it's on if you say it's on. 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
0: Let's go, baby, this Saturday night. It's on if you say it's on. And two different zones, from the top to the bottom. And the first stop with your girl Ava Reese up in Kosciuszko, Mississippi at the Tally County Coliseum for the Steve Smoove All-White Celebrity Birthday Bash at 550 Highway 12 in KO, featuring Mr. LJ Eccles, EJ Jones, Jay Hammer and the Soul Boys, K. Marie, Isaac Lindsay, and more. Doors open up at 6 p.m. and showtimes at 7. And with the second mic doing what he like, it's that dirty DJ. And we all in our all white this Saturday night. And that ain't all. Since we got on the white, we're going to take this thing back to Hazelhurst, Mississippi for the 9th annual Truckers Party. Yep, it's a truckers thing you wouldn't understand. And it all takes place at GNS 5, formerly Scrap. Free food and complimentary

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let's get the party started. 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
1: Who you with?
0: On the couch with my favorite sinner. 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

0: Jams, WJMI, Kalani and Usher should have never. Wrapping up another Power Jam. What's going on, Jackson? Welcome to a Tuesday. Downtown Sam Brown sitting in for DJ Finesse. Got you covered, of course, until 10 o'clock. We'll tell you about the Georgetown Festival. It's right around the corner this weekend. Also, Vicksburg got the Juneteenth celebration coming this weekend as well. And we'll tell you about the Jackson's Juneteenth extravaganza, the citywide line dance that's happening next week. Also, a lot of other things on tap. The Black Rodeo is coming to town and your chance to win $1,000 just in time for Father's Day for Dad. Keep it right here for all of that and much more on the way. 99 Jams, JMI.
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11: 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This Saturday is on. You say it's on at the Georgetown

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1: She make me feel so good. 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

0: And Wayne is called Just Can't Believe It, wrapping up another Power Jam with just a hit of the Free Ride at 5. You keep it right here. We're going to take you home from a hard day's work inside the Free Ride. Also, we're going to check traffic inside of a Tuesday, so you keep it right here for the Free Ride at 5. Don't forget now, the summer event you don't want to miss, speaking of riding, Jackson Southeastern Regional Black Rodeo is happening Saturday, July 11th at the Coliseum. One night only. We're talking nonstop action. 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

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Big Master P vibe, no limit. 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Somebody tell them people Mr. Hem is here. 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
0: Mr. Him is here.
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2: 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Wrapping up another one. We're inside the free ride at 5. Welcome aboard. Hey, we're going to check traffic right now. Sit back, buckle up, and enjoy the ride. Right now, we don't have anything to report. 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So buckle up and enjoy the ride. 601-574-0997. That's 601-574-0997. 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Cash Out, Kendrick Lamar and Drake on the way, plus Baby Kim coming up inside the free ride on JMI.
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8: Let's go, baby. This Saturday night, it's on. If you say it's on, and two different zones.

12 and KO, featuring Mr. LJ Echoes, EJ Jones, Jay Hammer and the Soul Boys, K Marie, Isaac Lindsay, and more. Doors open up at 6 p.m. and showtime's at 7. And with the second mic doing what he likes, it's that dirty DJ. And we all in our all white this Saturday night. And that ain't all. Since we got on the whites, we're going to take this thing back to Hazelhurst, Mississippi for the 9th annual Truckers Party. Yep, it's a truckers thing you wouldn't understand. And it all takes place at GNS Spot, formerly Scrap. Free food and complimentary drinks while it lasts.

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0: WJMI, Kendrick Lamar, and Drake. It's called Poetic Justice. Wrapping up another one, and we're wrapping up this free ride at 5 as we take you on in there, cruising. If you hadn't made it to your destination yet, hey, don't worry about it. Slow it down, sit back, buckle up, and enjoy the ride, okay? Hey, it's Father's Day. 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We got music coming up from Lil Baby, 50 Cent plus Burna Boy. 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

0: Ella May. It's called 100. Wrapping up another Power Jam. Downtown Sam Brown inside of your Tuesday. Sitting in for DJ Finesse. What's going on? Hey, what's up to Holmes County, Lexington, Chula, Durant, Goodman, Pickens, West, Ebenezer. We're shouting you out. Thornton, Milestone. What's going on with you guys over there? Hey, keep it right here. We got Shawty Low on the way for you. Plus, some J. Cole and French Montana coming up on 99 Jams WJMI.
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0: 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It's the Georgetown Family Fun Day. 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You can come up Highway 27 or Highway 28. Just don't be late. It's on this Saturday.
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0: 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At Shouty Low, it's called They Know. Wrapping up another one. Coming up in the 7 o'clock hour right now, Sam Brown inside of your Tuesday, sitting in for DJ Finesse. 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